to the top, I've been out of shape, thinking out of the box, I'm an astronaut. I blasted off the planet, rock that caused catastrophe, and it matters more because I had it. Now I had, I thought about wreaking havoc on an opposition, kind of shocking, they want a static with precision. I'm automatic, quarterback, I ain't talking second, pack it up, I don't panic, batter.

0: Not a march again. Welcome to the paradise.
1: Cuatro abrazos y un café.

did you ever realize that your mistake had a price? Oh, you threw it all away, 'cause you're the devil in disguise.